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Ann Arbor's 107.1, Brandi Carlile, Life on the Run. Before that, Train right out of San Francisco with Drops of Jupiter. My name's Kojo. Thank you so much for tuning in. Hey, you know what? I just watched this movie. You ever watch Donnie Darko? Well, this is one of the first songs they play in that movie. Very good soundtrack. Enjoy it. Here's Tears for Fears, Head Over Heels on 107.1.

Keeping it going with the Strokes. That was Going Shopping on Ann Arbor's 107.1. And before that, the Black Crowes, Jealous Again. Thank you so much for tuning in. I'm sure the other stations are jealous again. How about that? Let's go with Blondie, shall we? 107.1.

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Sang hip hop and don't stop, just blast off. Sure shot, cause the man from Mars stop eating cars.

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1: Wednesday morning, Dr. Missy Stultz is back from vacation, but I also have my own news to add to this week's A20 update at 7 o'clock. At 8 o'clock, Art Fair Week continues as we talk to Nick Lemmer from the State Street District Art Fair. 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
7: Not all screen time is created equal, and a new study out of Sweden is helping us understand this even better. So researchers followed more than 20,000 people over nearly two decades and determined that passive screen time, like sitting on the couch and watching television, raised someone's risk of dementia. But if they did something active, like reading, puzzles, or interacting with other people, this same group of people saw their risk of dementia drop. Just like you gotta put the work in to keep your body in shape as you age, you basically have to do the same thing with your brain. A couple things I have found to help: working to learn something new every day, whatever it might be, challenging yourself in some way every day, and really importantly, staying socially active. Some days that means meeting friends in person, other days maybe an email, a text, or a phone call. Just stay engaged. I'm Dr. Sanjay Gupta, helping you live a better life.
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Oh, how I love a trippy ending to a song. Ann Arbor's 107.1. That was Wilco, heavy metal drummer off of Yankee Hotel Foxtrot. That was out in 2002. Hope you're having a great night, everyone. It's getting cooler out there. Ann Arbor's 107.1 with Death Cab.

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0: I just love playing Modest Mouse after Death Cab for Cutie. I don't know if they've ever toured together. I hope they haven't. And I'm just like, you know, I don't know that they've toured together. But if they have, that'd be a really cool tour. You kind of had a little tour right here. That was Stone Over Water, Death Cab for Cutie, before Float On, Modest Mouse. And I want to make sure y'all have the app. Go to the app store, search for Ann Arbor's 107.1. Typing in O-N-E sometimes helps, just saying. But it is free, and we provide to you the same service that's provided on the FM dial. It's fantastic, isn't it? All right, my name's Kojo. I've got more music coming up. Let's see, I've got In Excess, and I decided to play some Fleetwood Mac tonight. Let's do it here on 107.1.
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13: Everyone poops. It's not just the name of a classic potty training book. It's a universal truth. Even though everyone does it, almost no one wants to talk about it. Dr. Tricia Pasricha wants to change that. She's the author of a new book. It's called You've Been Pooping All Wrong. And she says there are three critical P's of pooping. The first is propulsion. Both the voluntary push you exert and the involuntary contractions that happen naturally within your body. Top line, when you feel the need to go, don't hold it. The second P is pliability, which refers to stool softness. The keys to this one are making sure you're drinking enough water and eating enough fiber. And the last P is for pelvic floor. If you can get your knees up above your waist while you're on the toilet, like on a stool or a garbage can or a stack of books even, that can make all the difference. I'm Dr. Sanjay Gupta, helping you live a better life.
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1: Have you guys survived the heat? I know we had a big heat wave a couple weeks ago. And it, I don't know. I don't think it was as bad as this. But hey, enjoy the nighttime, y'all. I'm here with you. Ann Arbor's 107.1. It's Kojo at Night. Here's Role Model.

0: Hi, this is Nick Forster. This week in E-Town, a couple of really remarkable singer-songwriters. Dean Johnson from the Pacific Northwest. Billy Martin is here from England. And my interview with Mike Nelson, who's a classic Denver weatherman and author of the world's littlest book on climate. That's all this week in E-Town.
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1: This is the new single off our record. This is track 2 on the record. You could maybe buy the record, go home, and see if it gets your loved ones excited. I don't know. Just a suggestion. This is Come On Get Higher. Please sing if you know it. Please sing.

That's Matt Nathanson, Come On Get Higher, Studio A2, recording Ann Arbor's 107.1. It's been a pleasure to be here. Again, my name is Kojo. If you see me out and around in town, please say hi. I love talking. And I also love playing fantastic music, which is right here with Goose on Ann Arbor's 107.1. Have a great night, everyone.

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And numbers 1071, that's Courage from The Tragically Hip. We also heard from Teddy Swims in his song The Door at the top of the 10 o'clock hour. My name is Eric Black, and we'd like to thank everybody for coming out to downtown Ann Arbor to kick off Ann Arbor Art Fair with the Dart for Art, the Ann Arbor Mile, this evening. Thank you so much, and we'll see you on Thursday, broadcasting live across the street from Hill Auditorium, starting at noon on Thursday for Art Fair this week. And coming up on the show tonight, we've got new music from Blondshell and their new album. We'll talk about that, as well as Lucy Dacus. She's up later on this hour, as well as Bleachers, their new album, Everyone for 10 Minutes, came out a little bit earlier this year. We've got a song from them a little bit later on. Right now, it's a smash hit from Sam Fender and Olivia Dean. It's Rain Me In on Ann Arbor's 107.1.

That's We Should Talk from Bleachers here in Ann Arbor's 107.1. That's off their latest record, Everyone for 10 Minutes. And speaking of new records, we should talk about Leon Bridges and his new album, Happiness Anytime. He's doing something interesting with the album rollout this year. I'll let you know what it is, as well as, I must be dreaming, but I think Alabama Shakes announced a new comeback album. We'll talk about that after The Head and the Heart. Right now, it's REM with The One I Love here on Ann Arbor's 107.1.

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That's Misconnection from The Head and the Heart here on Ann Arbor's 107.1. And we have two huge album releases happening later on this year. One of those is Leon Bridges, his new album, Happiness Anytime, is coming out on September 25th. But he's doing something a little bit different with the rollout. He's bypassing the singles route, and he's releasing four songs at a time. Coming out this Friday, we have Light the Way, Tears of Joy, Illusion, and Your Love is Electric. Another four coming out on August 21st. And the last four will be revealed on the album release date, September 25th. That's Happiness Anytime from Leon Bridges. And Alabama Shakes, they announced their new comeback album, I Must Be Dreaming. That's their first new record since 2015's Sound and Color. That's coming out on August 28th through Island Records. Two huge new albums coming out later on this year from a couple of artists we love here on Ann Arbor's 107.1, Alabama Shakes and Leon Bridges. Another artist that we love here on Ann Arbor's 107.1 is Lucy Dacus. Here's her latest single. It's called Planting Tomatoes on Ann Arbor's 107.1.

if you asked for a picture. And coming up in the 11 o'clock hour, we've got new music from Sonic Lunch headliners Devin Gafilian and Grace Potter. That's coming up in the 11 o'clock hour. Right now, it's Tom Petty and the Heartbreakers on Ann Arbor's 107.1.

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That's Love Me Not from Grace Potter here on Ann Arbor's 107.1. That's Sonic Lunch headliner Grace Potter. She headlined Sonic Lunch on June 18th. She also has a new album coming out called Trespasser. That's coming out on August 21st. She also covered Gnarls Barkley's Crazy for Salt Lick Sessions Songs of the U.S. series on YouTube. Go check that out. From Grace Potter, perhaps that's a candidate for Copy's Cover of the Day. Every weekday in the 4 o'clock hour, Mark Copeland has his Cover of the Day. Perhaps Grace Potter and that Gnarls Barkley cover will be there someday at 4 o'clock. And coming up later on this hour, we're going to hear from Nathaniel Ratliff and the Night Sweats, as well as the Talking Heads. Right now, it's Eagle Eye Cherry with Save Tonight here on Ann Arbor's 107.1.

0: I Need Never Get Old. That's from Nathaniel Rateliff and the Night Sweats here on Ann Arbor's 107.1. And Nathaniel Rateliff and the Night Sweats, they're in our Studio A2 archives, which means you can hear them on our Sunday show. It's called Sunday Brunch in Studio A2 with your host, Scott Vertical. We're going to be adding to those archives early next month. Michigander is going to be in Studio A2 the week. They're going to be headlining Sonic Lunch. You'll hear that Studio A2 track from Michigander on August 6th, the day they're going to be headlining Sonic Lunch. Just listen later on in the month of August for that new track on Sunday Brunch in Studio A2 with your host, Scott Vertical, Sundays from 10 a.m. to 11. Coming up later on, we've got music from Devin Gafilian and his new record, Time Will Tell, after The Killers. We've got Wolf Alice coming up next.
1: Somewhere along the line, a lot of radio stations forgot about the music. You know, like it was an afterthought. We're proud to be music heads at Ann Arbor's 107.1. And that's why we have cool features like New Music Monday, Studio A2, Made in Michigan Artists, Kopi's Cover of the Day, Feature Artist Friday, and A Trinity of Women. Maybe you missed that connection with music, that thing that made you say, oh, wow. Well, it's all right here. It'd be a lot easier to just paint by the numbers, but we think it's worth the extra effort to share our passion for music with you. We'll always play all your favorites and surprise you with a curve once in a while. That's the fun part. And it's produced right here at home. It's Ann Arbor's 107.1.
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14: You know, it's funny, when I think back to what the typical American dinner looked like when you and I were kids, there's usually some kind of meat featured at the center of the plate. Vegetables are there, but often thought of as a side dish. More and more, though, we are coming to realize that a plant-based diet, with little or no meat even, is going to be a healthier way to eat for just about everyone. New study out of the University of Hawaii Cancer Center found that eating a high-quality plant-rich diet that includes whole grains, vegetables, and fruits may prevent cognitive impairment even when people start that diet in their late 50s and 60s. Yeah, it's important to make sure you're getting enough protein, fats, complex carbohydrates. Just because you cut out or even cut back on meat, though, is not a license to eat whatever you want. Focus on eating whole, real foods. I'm Dr. Sanjay Gupta, helping you live a better life.

That's Street of Dreams from U2 here in Ann Arbor, so 107.1. That's the first single off their upcoming, yet-to-be-announced new album from U2. They also teamed up with David Beckham on a short film about the transformative power of sport, which features the new song as the soundtrack, Street of Dreams, from that new album from U2. We'll get a name, I'm sure, a little bit later on this year. We're going to hear from Billy Strings, and his new album definitely has a title. It's called So Much for Goodbyes. That's coming out on August 28th. They're coming up after Foo Fighters and Boy Genius. We've also got Death Cab for Cutie on the way after The Clash, I Fought the Law, here in Ann Arbor's 107.1.

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1: Wednesday morning, Dr. Missy Stultz is back from vacation, but I also have my own news to add to this week's A20 update at 7 o'clock. 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

0: There are 168 hours to a week, and all but five of those hours are produced right here in Ann Arbor for 107.1. 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We're grabbing lunch at the same places you are, taking part in the same uniquely Washtenaw County activities, and getting stuck at the same long red lights. Seriously. 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Always. Since 2004. 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

somewhere along the line, a lot of radio stations forgot about the music. You know, like it was an afterthought. We're proud to be music heads at Ann Arbor's 107.1. And that's why we have cool features like New Music Monday, Studio A2, Made in Michigan Artists, Kopi's Cover of the Day, Feature Artist Friday, and A Trinity of Women. Maybe you missed that connection with music, that thing that made you say, oh, wow. Well, it's all right here. It'd be a lot easier to just paint by the numbers, but we think it's worth the extra effort to share our passion for music with you. We'll always play all your favorites and surprise you with a curve once in a while. That's the fun part. And it's produced right here at home. It's Ann Arbor's 107.1.

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1: Wednesday morning, Dr. Missy Stultz is back from vacation, but I also have my own news to add to this week's A20 update at 7 o'clock. At 8 o'clock, Art Fair Week continues as we talk to Nick Lemmer from the State Street District Art Fair. 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

0: There are 168 hours to a week, and all but five of those hours are produced right here in Ann Arbor for 107.1. We've got unique music features that most radio stations just don't do anymore. Plus, we've also got interviews with community leaders and organizers keeping you informed and in touch with Washtenaw County. We're grabbing lunch at the same places you are, taking part in the same uniquely Washtenaw County activities, and getting stuck at the same long red lights. Seriously. 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Always. Since 2004. And if you find you're traveling, then you can always bring us with you through our free app. It's from Ann Arbor, by Ann Arbor, and for Ann Arbor. 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
1: A better life with Dr. Sanjay Gupta.
2: I'm feeling lucky to have my college-age kids home with me for a few weeks this summer. And one of the things I know we're going to be talking about, AI. I've started to use it more often at the hospital to get fresh takes on patient problems that I'm trying to solve. And for my girls, well, I know that they are navigating college now with these new powerful tools. Something, frankly, that you and I couldn't have even imagined when we were in school. But while it may be tempting to outsource your studying and your work to these large language models, I beg you not to. And that's because AI chatbots tend to reproduce what researchers call weird viewpoints. That's an acronym: Western, educated, industrialized, rich, and democratic. Look, AI isn't going away, and admittedly, it can be a really powerful tool, but you don't want it doing your thinking for you. I'm Dr. Sanjay Gupta, helping you live a better life.
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0: two music legends on one night. Coming to Meadowbrook on Friday, July 24th, it's Emmy Lou Harris and Graham Nash, and you could win tickets. 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
2: 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I'm Dr. Sanjay Gupta, helping you live a better life.
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2: When we talk about how much exercise someone should get, current guidelines call for about 150 minutes of moderate intensity exercise or 75 minutes of vigorous intensity exercise every week. New study out of the UK makes a strong case for vigorous exercise if and when you can do it. Now, researchers determined that even little bursts of vigorous exercise can significantly reduce someone's risk of 8 different diseases: dementia, type 2 diabetes, fatty liver disease, chronic respiratory disease, chronic kidney disease, immune-mediated inflammatory diseases, major cardiovascular events, and atrial fibrillation. We're not talking about complicated training programs here. Just work with what you can into your everyday life. If you are breathless and unable to speak in complete sentences, then you've hit the mark. I'm Dr. Sanjay Gupta, helping you live a better life.
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Ann Arbor's 107.1, that is Ray LaMontagne. Three more days at 7 minutes after 6 o'clock. It's Wednesday, July 15th. Good morning, I'm Scott Vertical. We have another heat advisory in effect today until 8 o'clock. Heat index values could push up to about 102 degrees. And there is an active air quality alert today due to wildfire smoke. Hooray! So we're going to take it easy out there. Again, we are going to hit a high of around 93 with a sunshiny day, but it's going to feel a lot warmer. So much like we've been doing on these hot, hot days, we're going to take it easy. We're going to find a cooling spot, a cooling center when we go to Washtenaw.org, and we are going to help each other out. We're going to stay in the shade. We're going to stay in the air conditioning. We're going to keep cool as much as possible. Please stay hydrated. Right now, we've got 74 degrees here at the studio. And today, July 15th, I know you've been waiting for it all year round. It's National Hot Dog Day. During peak hot dog season from Memorial Day to Labor Day, Americans consume roughly 7 billion hot dogs, and the majority of us prefer our dogs grilled. I would, yes, absolutely. I've been putting them in the air fryer. I've been doing hot dogs in the air fryer recently. It works out pretty good. It works out pretty good. But, you know, there are different cities have different styles, or different states, different regions have different styles of hot dogs. Of course, in Michigan, we've got the Coney dog. We topped with chili, mustard, onions. I do it without the onions. I cannot stand onions. And even honestly, even if I did like onions, sometimes those Coneys, they pile so many onions on there. I don't know how anybody could even eat that. Sometimes there's even way too many for an onion lover. But I think that one of the most ridiculous hot dogs, regional hot dogs, very similar to one of the most ridiculous pizzas. Like in Chicago, they call their casseroles pizza. Like it is not a pizza. Chicago style pizza is, I'm sorry, it's not a pizza. It is a casserole. It's just not. It's huge and thick and soupy and cheesy, and it's delicious, but it's not pizza. Very similar to that, Chicago also has their Chicago style hot dog, which I don't feel like is a hot dog. I feel like it's an entire meal on a piece of bread. It's a Vienna beef dog on a poppy seed bun topped with neon green pickle relish, sport peppers, tomatoes, and seasoned with celery salt. And of course, no ketchup. But I mean, that's it's just, you're being a little bit silly with the hot dog, Chicago. That's all I'm saying. The Southwest Sonoran dog is also pretty big. Grilled bacon-wrapped hot dog in a hearty bun topped with pinto beans, grilled onions, green peppers, tomatoes, relish, tomatillo, jalapeno salsa, mayonnaise, mustard, shredded cheese. Folks, this is similar to the Bloody Mary phenomenon as well, where they're put an entire meal in a Bloody Mary. It's like these things, they become not the thing anymore. A hot dog, I think, should be much simpler. You put a couple of things on it and you eat it and you move on with your life. We don't decorate a whole plate's worth of stuff. We don't pile it on this poor little tiny hot dog. Anyway, happy National Hot Dog Day. Don't ask what's in one. Coming up, we are going to hear from Death Cab for Cutie this hour. Also, Pearl Jam. 10,000 Maniacs are going to treat us to a cover tune after we hear the latest from Role Model. This is High Hopes 3000. It's Ann Arbor's 107.1.

0: Ann Arbor's 107.1 10,000 Maniacs, their version of David Bowie's Starman with a little bit of Moon Age Daydream thrown in at the end there. Role Model before that with High Hopes 3000, the new album. Chuck Timely and the Hourglass will be out on August 7th. It's 20 minutes after 6 o'clock.
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0: Things are looking good. Looking good. Everything's fine. It's fine out there. A lot of folks took yesterday off because of the heat. I imagine a lot of folks will be taking today off because of the heat as well, or maybe even the entire rest of the week because of the art fair. Any reason to take the day off, people will take it. And I don't blame you. But looks good on the roads right now. I don't see anybody having any issues anywhere out there at all. Coming up, Made in Michigan music from Michigander. Pearl Jam is next on 107.1.
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12: From the Cook & White Heating and Cooling Newsroom, I'm Renee Vitale. Inflation slowed noticeably in June with the Consumer Price Index dropping 0.4% for the month and easing to a 3.5% annual rate, its lowest level in more than a year. The decline was driven largely by a sharp 5.7% drop in energy prices, which helped offset modest increases in food and shelter. Core inflation, which excludes food and energy, was flat, holding at 2.6% year over year. Economists say that the cooler reading offers some relief after months of rising prices, though Federal Reserve officials caution that they'll need several more months of similar data before considering any shift in interest rates. Authorities are asking for the public's help in locating a missing 49-year-old Livingston County man. Investigators say Matthew Joseph Papour is believed to have left his home on or around July 6th and left his vehicle behind at the residence. The Livingston County Sheriff's Office says Papour was last known to be on foot and his whereabouts remain unknown. Anyone with information is urged to contact law enforcement. And Governor Whitmer has ordered U.S. and Michigan flags lowered to half staff through Saturday to honor Clinton Township native Emily Barker, a wildland firefighter who was killed on June 27th while battling the Knowles fire in Colorado. The extended half staff order will also pay tribute to U.S. Senator Lindsey Graham. Barker was a member of the U.S. Wildland Fire Service rifle helitack crew and was one of three firefighters who lost their lives in the Colorado wildfire. Whitmer praised Barker's courage and dedication, calling her sacrifice a reminder of the risks first responders take to protect others. That's the latest from the Cook & White Newsroom. 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
13: I'm Ira Weintraub with the St. Herbert Sports Update. The American League beat the National League 4-0 last night to win the Major League Baseball All-Star Game played in Philadelphia. Tigers outfielder Riley Green, who started in left field for the AL, went 0-2, striking out twice. Catcher Dylan Dingler went 0-1 with a strikeout. Rookie Kevin McGonigal played shortstop and went 0-2 with a ground out to second base and a strikeout. Yankees right fielder Cody Bellinger, who had a two-run single to drive in the first two runs of the game, was named the All-Star Game Most Valuable Player. The Tigers return from the All-Star break this Friday in Anaheim, California, when they open a three-game series at the Los Angeles Angels. The Pistons' next Summer League game is today in Las Vegas versus the Phoenix Suns at 6 p.m. Eastern Time. Yesterday in the World Cup semifinals, Spain beat France 2-0 in Arlington, Texas. Today, Argentina plays England in Atlanta at 3 p.m. The third place game is this Saturday in Miami. The World Cup final will be played this Sunday in East Rutherford, New Jersey. 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
0: Yep, another heat advisory in effect until 8 o'clock tonight. Heat index values going up to maybe like around 102 degrees. There's an active air quality alert today as well due to wildfire smoke. Thanks, Canada. And thank you, climate change. We're going to have, again, it's going to be a high of 93, but it's going to feel like 102. Tomorrow, a little more comfortable, sunny, warm day for the first day of the art fair, high of 88. And then Friday, we've got a high of around 84 degrees. And then Saturday, we might get some more thunderstorms with a high 86. Right now, we've got 74 degrees at 629. And coming up, we're going to hear from Death Cab for Cutie, Casey Musgraves, coming up after Pearl Jam. It's Ann Arbor's 107.1.

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Ann Arbor's 107.1, that is Casey Musgraves and Dry Spell. Pearl Jam before that, 23 minutes before 7 o'clock. And coming up next hour, it is time for an A20 update. In less than an hour, Dr. Missy Stultz from the City of Ann Arbor's Office of Sustainability and Innovations will be here to give us an A20 update. And I also have my own news to add to the A20 update. It's exciting for me. Less exciting for you, but it's something that I wanted to share with Dr. Missy Stultz, and so we'll do that in less than an hour. And then after 8 o'clock, I'm going to talk to Nick Lemmer from the State Street District Art Fair. Of course, the art fairs all kick off tomorrow. I mean, technically, they kicked off last night with the Dart for Art Party and the Paint the Town Party, but it's underway. Art Fair Week is underway, and so we are celebrating, again, after 8 o'clock today. Nick Lemmer from the State Street District Art Fair is going to tell us all about it. I've been talking to folks all week long. Angela Klein from the Ann Arbor Street Art Fair, the original. I talked to her on Monday. I talked to Karen Bauer, the Executive Director of the Ann Arbor Summer Art Fair, yesterday. And these conversations can all be found on our podcast page and our website. 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And you can catch up on every time you hear a conversation, like an A20 update or a conversation with the art fair or anybody that I talk to every single morning. 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Coming up before the end of the hour, the latest from Lucy Dacus. Michigander is up after Death Cab for Cutie. It's Ann Arbor's 107.1.

0: Ann Arbor's 107.1, that is Michigander with Freaking Out. Before that, Death Cab for Cutie, the new album from Michigander is called Over Before You Know It. It's out in just a couple of weeks on the 31st. And then a week later, he plays Bank of Ann Arbor's Sonic Lunch. Michigander, August 6th, for free at Liberty and Division, part of the Bank of Ann Arbor's concert series called Sonic Lunch. So this week, obviously, we're off for the art fair. It's too much. You can't do Sonic Lunch and the art fair in the same week. It's just not physically possible. We tried running it through scientists, and we're like, hey, scientists, can you help us figure out how to make Sonic Lunch and the art fair happen at the same time? And the art fair scientists were like, we have researched this for years and put a lot of money and time and effort into it, and there's just no scientifically... there's no scientific way to make Sonic Lunch and the art fair happen at the same time. It's just not possible. That's okay. We take a week off. It's not bad to take a break. You know, the folks, I just show up for Sonic Lunch. I'll be honest with you. My job's pretty easy, Sonic Lunch-wise. I kind of just show up and go, hey, everybody, welcome to Sonic Lunch. And then my job is over. That's all I need to do. So I don't mind doing Sonic Lunch. I can do Sonic Lunch every week for the entire year. But the people that put it together behind the scenes and setting up the tents and setting up the stage and tearing down the stage and arranging all the artists' stuff, like all those folks, they could use a week off. Because it's difficult. It's difficult to put on Sonic Lunch every week. And so we're so appreciative to Bank of Ann Arbor and the entire crew that puts on Sonic Lunch every week. So you get to have a week off. Have a week off. Hopefully you are all taking a nap tomorrow instead of going to Sonic Lunch because you've got the week off. But next week, next Thursday, Devin Gafilian with Al Bettis opening up. That's going to be a great show. Get all the details about Bank of Ann Arbor's Sonic Lunch at AnnArbor107one.com.
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0: Looking good right now, traffic-wise. I don't see any issues anywhere on the freeways or the local roads. Folks moving at near posted speeds just about everywhere. Let's find out more about this art fair, everybody. Nope, not art fair. We'll talk about art fair after 8 o'clock. Coming up in about 45 minutes, an 820 update. Yes, we're going to talk about that first with Dr. Missy Stultz. And we're going to hear music from Joe Hertler and the Rainbow Seekers. Sam Fender and Olivia Dean on the way as well. Lucy Dacus next on 107.1.
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18: If I were to ask you what makes for a good night's sleep, you'd probably say a dark, quiet room, not too many things on your mind. But every night when you go to get some Z's, how often do you really think about the temperature in your bedroom? Temperature may be one of the most underappreciated factors in sleep. That's according to the Senior Vice President of Research and Scientific Affairs at the National Sleep Foundation. We often hear about lights and screens and stress, but even modest changes in temperature and airflow can influence both how quickly you fall asleep and how deeply you stay asleep. Most experts will recommend a room temperature of 60 to 67 degrees Fahrenheit. You might also experiment with your sheets and what you actually wear to bed. Play around a bit and see what improves your sleep. You might be delightfully surprised. I'm Dr. Sanjay Gupta, helping you live a better life.
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20: From the Cook & White Heating and Cooling newsroom, I'm Renee Vitale. Mexico's escalating its response to migrant deaths in U.S. custody. The Mexican government has filed criminal complaints with state prosecutors in the U.S. over deaths of Mexican nationals who died while in ICE detention or during immigration enforcement operations. Mexican President Claudia Sheinbaum says that the move is aimed at protecting the rights of Mexican citizens and follows several recent deaths, including the fatal shooting of a Mexican man by ICE agents in Houston. U.S. Homeland Security officials say detainees receive due process and humane treatment and dispute claims that the deaths have increased under current enforcement policies. A pond next to the massive Oracle and OpenAI data center construction site in Saline Township is showing signs of recovery after nearby residents reported a noticeable drop in water levels several weeks ago. Water levels dropped significantly during recent excavation work on the multi-billion dollar project, prompting concerns from local residents and environmental monitors. Developers have implemented stabilization measures to protect the surrounding wetlands and prevent further drainage. Local officials will continue tracking the area's water table as construction on the 2.2 million square foot facility continues. And the American Red Cross has declared a national emergency blood shortage, reporting a 25% decline in the country's blood supply over the last month. Officials state that seasonal travel and lack of school-hosted blood drives have critically reduced inventories during a peak period for emergency hospitalizations. That's the latest from the Cook & White Newsroom. 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
11: I'm Ira Weintraub with the St. Herbert Sports Update. The American League beat the National League 4-0 last night to win the Major League Baseball All-Star Game played in Philadelphia. Tigers outfielder Riley Green, who started in left field for the AL, went 0-for-2, striking out twice. Catcher Dylan Dingler went 0-for-1 with a strikeout. Rookie Kevin McGonigal played shortstop and went 0-for-2 with a ground out to second base and a strikeout. Yankees right fielder Cody Bellinger, who had a two-run single to drive in the first two runs of the game, was named the All-Star Game Most Valuable Player. The Tigers return from the All-Star break this Friday in Anaheim, California, when they open a three-game series at the Los Angeles Angels. The Pistons' next Summer League game is today in Las Vegas versus the Phoenix Suns at 6 p.m. Eastern Time. Yesterday in the World Cup semifinals, Spain beat France 2-0 in Arlington, Texas. Today, Argentina plays England in Atlanta at 3 p.m. The third place game is this Saturday in Miami. The World Cup final will be played this Sunday in East Rutherford, New Jersey. 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
0: A hot, partly sunny day today with a heat advisory in effect. Until 8 o'clock tonight, the heat index values could make it feel like around 102 degrees, and we've got an active air quality alert today due to wildfire smoke. We got tomorrow a bit more comfortable, sunny, a high of 88 degrees. Friday turns active, it says here, with a high of 84 and a chance of scattered thunderstorms throughout the day and into the evening. Oh, it could get tricky out at the art fair. Saturday, continued chances for scattered thunderstorms and a high around 86. Right now, what do we got? I didn't see here. We've got 74 degrees at 3 minutes before 7 o'clock. And we're about to get an 820 update from Dr. Missy Stultz. She's back from vacation and she's going to tell us a little bit about it. And I have some things to talk about as well. I got some things to get off my chest. So we're going to talk about it during the 820 update. We're going to hear from Made in Michigan / Sonic Lunch artist Joe Hertler and the Rainbow Seekers. This is Lucy Dacus planting tomatoes. It's Ann Arbor's 107.1.

Ann Arbor's 107.1. That is Sam Fender and Olivia Dean with Rain Me In. Before that, we heard from Lucy Dacus, her latest planting tomatoes. 6 minutes after 7 o'clock, Wednesday, July 15th. Good morning. I'm Scott Vertical, and we do have that heat advisory in effect until 8 o'clock tonight. We've also got an air quality alert due to wildfire smoke. Today, the heat index value could inch up to about 102 degrees with partly sunny skies. Right now, we've got 73 degrees here at the studio. And speaking of things like weather and climate and temperatures, we have a department here in Ann Arbor called the Office of Sustainability and Innovations, and they run the A20 program, trying to become more sustainable. And what's happening here? Sorry, my computer is... You also would have been like, hey, what's going on there? But the A20 department is involved in achieving a just transition to community-wide carbon neutrality by 2030 in the A20 plan. Now, we're getting close to 2030. Is that going to happen? It's happening pretty quickly. I mean, folks are hopping on the A20 bandwagon all the time. And so Dr. Missy Stultz has an update for us coming up in just a little bit. After 8 o'clock, we'll talk about the State Street District Art Fair. It's going to be an interesting week weather-wise for the art fair. It might get a little rainy and stormy as the week rolls on. So we're going to keep an eye on the skies and be safe out there. But we are still going to be out there broadcasting live all 3 days from the art fair. We'll be out there Thursday, Friday, Saturday, and broadcasting, hanging out. Come see us. If you're swinging by the art fair, look for our tent near, what do you call it? Hill Auditorium. Yeah, that's what we call it, Hill Auditorium. We're going to be right near there, so look for us while you are at the art fair, and we're going to have a nice time. Coming up this hour, we're going to hear the latest from Cage the Elephant, brand new music called Beaches in Tennessee on the way. Joe Hertler and the Rainbow Seekers will be performing live at Bank of Ann Arbor Sonic Lunch on July 30th. We're going to hear from them after Vance Joy, who is a Sonic Lunch veteran. It's Ann Arbor's 107.1.

We're so into music, even our potholes have rhythm. It's another Made in Michigan track from Chelsea Lumber and Ann Arbor's 107.1.

0: Ann Arbor's 107.1, Joe Hertler and the Rainbow Seekers. The song Spinning Out from the Pursuit of Wonder album. Made in Michigan Music, sponsored by Chelsea Lumber. Vance Joy before that. Now, Vance Joy played Sonic Lunch many years ago. It's going on like 12 years-ish now. I don't remember the exact year. But when we signed up Vance Joy for Sonic Lunch, he was not Vance Joy yet, right? He was just a regular guy. And then he started blowing up, and then suddenly he was Vance Joy performing live at Sonic Lunch. You never know what's going to happen with music. You never know who's going to blow up next. And so maybe any one of the artists that we have lined up for the second half of the season could be the next big thing. A couple of them are already pretty big things. Next Thursday, Devin Gafilian. The Thursday after that, July 30th, Joe Hertler and the Rainbow Seekers. August 6th, it's Michigander. August 13th, Racing Mount Pleasant, a wonderful Made in Michigan show. August 20th, it's X and the Hatchet Men. And we finish the season August 27th with Mavis Staples. Yeah, she probably is going to go on to big things. I think there's big things ahead for Mavis Staples. She's an up-and-comer. I think she's going to do great. I think she's got a big future ahead of her. But wonderful stuff coming up for Sonic Lunch, and it picks up again next Thursday with Devin Gafilian.
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0: Looks good on the roads. I don't see any issues anywhere. We've got lighter than usual traffic volumes, probably due to two things. Probably the heat and art fair. I imagine people are like, you know what? I'm not going to work downtown because art fair. And some folks are like, I'm not going to work because of the heat. So right now, things are looking really, really good out there. Coming up, an A20 update from the City of Ann Arbor's Office of Sustainability and Innovations. We're going to hear from Cage the Elephant, a brand new song on the way from them. 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
21: From the Cook & White Heating and Cooling Newsroom, I'm Renee Vitale. There have now been over 3,300 cases of cyclosporiasis reported in Michigan. The U.S. Centers for Disease Control and Prevention say that the outbreak in Michigan, Ohio, Kentucky, and West Virginia comes from a likely common source. It did not say what that common source might be. Michigan has had the most reported cases. The House has approved President Trump's plan to make daylight saving time permanent, ending the twice-a-year clock changes for most Americans. The Bipartisan Sunshine Protection Act passed by a 308 to 117 vote and now heads to the Senate, where similar efforts have stalled in the past. Supporters say keeping daylight saving time year-round would provide more evening daylight and eliminate the disruption of changing clocks, while critics warn that it would mean darker winter mornings for students and commuters. If the Senate approves the measure, President Trump has said that he will sign it into law. Michigan has issued a statewide air quality alert because of smoke billowing from blazes from some 800 active wildfires in Ontario and Minnesota. The contaminant minutes reached the UP last night and are forecast to reach as far south as Indiana by tonight. Anyone with respiratory problems are urged to use caution when outside. And Huntington Bank will close 13 branches across Michigan on August 28th. Officials say each bank slated for closing will have another Huntington Bank within 10 minutes. That's the latest from the Cook and White Newsroom. 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
1: I'm Ira Weintraub with the St. Herbert Sports Update. The American League beat the National League 4-0 last night to win the Major League Baseball All-Star Game played in Philadelphia. Tigers outfielder Riley Green, who started in left field for the AL, went 0-for-2, striking out twice. Catcher Dylan Dingler went 0-for-1 with a strikeout. Rookie Kevin McGonigal played shortstop and went 0-for-2 with a ground out to second base and a strikeout. Yankees right fielder Cody Bellinger, who had a two-run single to drive in the first two runs of the game, was named the All-Star Game Most Valuable Player. The Tigers return from the All-Star break this Friday in Anaheim, California, when they open a three-game series at the Los Angeles Angels. The Pistons' next Summer League game is today in Las Vegas versus the Phoenix Suns at 6 p.m. Eastern Time. Yesterday in the World Cup semifinals, Spain beat France 2-0 in Arlington, Texas. Today, Argentina plays England in Atlanta at 3 p.m. The third place game is this Saturday in Miami. The World Cup final will be played this Sunday in East Rutherford, New Jersey. 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
0: Yeah, it's going to be hot again today. A heat advisory in effect until 8 o'clock tonight and an active air quality alert today due to Canadian wildfire smoke. So you're going to take it easy out there. You're going to stay cool, and you're going to stay hydrated in the shade and indoors as much as you can. Tomorrow, it's going to be a little more comfortable, sunny for the kickoff of Art Fair, a high of 88. Friday, we get a little bit more active weather-wise with a high of 84, but a pretty good chance of scattered thunderstorms throughout the day and into the evening. Continued chances for scattered thunderstorms on Saturday as well, unfortunately, with a high around 86. Right now, 75 degrees at 726. Coming up, we're going to hear from Level 42, a classic from them. Brand new music from Cage the Elephant, Beaches in Tennessee, and Shade now with Trampoline. 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

0: It's Ann Arbor's 107.1. That's Cage the Elephant. Brand new music from them, Beaches in Tennessee. Speaking of beaches, guess who's back from the beach? We are about to have a wonderful conversation with Dr. Missy Stultz. She's the director of the Ann Arbor Office of Sustainability and Innovations. It's time for an A2Zero update. Welcome back, Dr. Missy Stultz.
1: Oh, Scott, thanks for having me back. And it's great to be here.
0: Yeah,
1: how you doing?
0: I am excellent.
1: Outstanding.
0: You had a wonderful vacation, I understand?
1: I had a fabulous vacation, but I also heard you had a great time while I was away on vacation and maybe you got a little surprise.
0: I did. I haven't talked about it too much on the air yet because at all. Really, because I wanted to share it with you.
1: I thought this was
0: kind of the perfect way to talk about it was during the A2Zero update. But yeah, I bought an electric vehicle.
1: Boom! Can you believe that?
0: I cannot believe it. I love it. It's so zippy and so I feel cool.
1: You've always been cool, but now it's manifested.
0: Cool. Right. No, but it's, I haven't owned a modern car since my kid was born. It's always been older used cars. And so now this is not only does the modern car, we talked a little bit off the air, have all the modern things that modern cars have, but the electric car also has extra cool, fun things.
1: It's got some zip. And we were,
0: yes.
1: I know we said this, we were talking off air just a little bit. So I got the preview so I wouldn't like lose my mind on the air about this. You were mentioning how your family, part of them name cars.
0: Yes.
1: I wonder if Zippy been like thrown out?
0: Zippy. No, I just like spaceship. I think I'm going to call it spaceship.
1: Because
0: it is.
1: So cool.
0: I feel like I'm sitting in the future when I sit in this thing. But, you know, and so the thing is, like, we don't have a home charger yet, and we're going to look into that. We're thinking about it, you know, but I plugged it into the regular wall for a couple hours and basically did not move the needle. Then I took it across the street behind our city hall. There's a park and they have the medium level chargers and we plugged it in. And if we were hanging out at the park, it would have been perfect because it takes a long time, a little bit longer. It was going to take about 5 hours to charge the whole thing.
1: Okay.
0: Understandable. Then we went down the street to the gas station that also has electric gizmos. And I don't even know what they're called yet.
1: A fast charger, maybe?
0: Yeah, fast charger. Uh-huh. And I got it up to 80% in 10 minutes.
1: Yeah,
0: and I was like,
1: precisely.
0: Yeah, that's super great.
1: It's kind of great. So you know this, but people may not. We have a single car and it's electric. And that means there isn't like some people have electric and they have an internal combustion engine vehicle.
0: Yeah.
1: No, for us, like we do a road trip. We go up north. Traverse City is a place I love. We have friends up there. They own a brewery. Like it's totally great, right?
0: In the EV.
1: Yeah, in the EV. Yeah. And so at first I remember thinking this is going to be miserable because we're going to have to stop and charge. And then it's not.
0: It's not.
1: Because I have a kid. We have to go to the bathroom. I probably need to get a snack. And by the time I get those two things done, we're ready
0: to go. Yeah.
1: And it's actually healthier for us to get out and move a little bit, too. So it feels great and rejuvenating. Yeah.
0: I love it. Instead of driving for 5 hours straight, you get out for at least once or twice. And then you get out and you stretch your legs. Yeah. For like 10 minutes.
1: Yeah, exactly.
0: Minutes.
1: Get the fresh air.
0: Yeah. Right. And so that was, I mean, I tried to do as much research as I could before we bought the vehicle to see, you know, again, like I knew there was these chargers across the street from us. I knew they were down the street. So I knew I was going to have right across the street from the station. Briarwood Mall has some some chargers.
1: For sure. And then we have a charging program at the city that folks should know about. We have a charging and fueling infrastructure grant where we're working to put about 50 more EV chargers in the community. We already have about 130 here just in Ann Arbor.
0: Yeah.
1: Largely, those are level two. So those ones that you talked about, 5 to 8 hours.
0: Yeah.
1: Yeah, like a work day.
0: Yeah.
1: Right?
0: You plug it in the
1: morning. And then we have a handful of fast chargers as well. And those are your 10-minute, you know, 15-minute, depending on if you're at zero chargers. But we'll be putting a mix in that next 50 of those level two and fast chargers in. And then we also do have a commercial EV program. So if you're sitting at work and thinking, gosh, I just wish I could have charging at work, you should reach out to your management and let them know to come over to OSI because we have some grant funds we can help with that.
0: Yeah, that's all great stuff. Yeah, start at a20.org. And I'm going to say, if you're on the fence, if you can afford it and you have one in mind, go for it. You know, I got kind of in the weeds doing my research.
1: Yeah.
0: Don't go on Reddit and read about electric cars. Do not do that because they go super deep. And I'm like, I am confused already. So, I mean, I thought I had to know all of this stuff.
1: Oh, yeah. No.
0: You kind of don't. You can just drive it like a regular car. And then as you are driving it like a regular car, then you start learning, oh, this does this. And this saves me energy here. And that can do this, that, you know, just like a regular car. And so once I kind of got my head around the fact that you just drive it like a regular car.
1: Yeah.
0: I'm like, okay, I'm on board. And you download the app, there's a couple of different apps. You see where all the chargers are all over the state, all over the country.
1: That's right.
0: And once you see how many there are, you're like, oh, Well, this is, okay, a little bit ridiculous.
1: There's route planners we can talk about, too. Yeah. And for folks listening, if you just kind of want to get a feel for this, you can go onto the city's website. We have, if you just search Ann Arbor EV Charging, we have a map of all of the chargers in the city of Ann Arbor. We pull from all of those other maps that are out there, so we can make it really easy, kind of one-stop shop.
0: Yeah, and, you know, we were talking off the air a little bit about, like, we like to take Michigan road trips, you know, and that was one of my things. I'm like, can I get up north?
1: Yeah.
0: Yes, yeah.
1: Of course
0: there
1: you
0: are. Yeah.
1: So many.
0: There are chargers all over the place up north as well. So
1: it's amazing.
0: Yeah. Anyway.
1: Well, before we leave this, I did want to share, as we've talked about on the air before, we did a limited EV charger, or not EV charger, an electric vehicle rebate program as part of our broader rebates. Those sold out the first week.
0: Right.
1: I mean, I think that we actually sold out in like 48 hours, to be honest with you. So now we're on a wait list. We had lots of feels in the community about that. Some people that were a little bit frustrated, we were incentivizing electric vehicles. I will say candidly, we need all modes of transit, right? You know, you're an example where a bike, a bus, they're not options for you to get into the community,
0: Exactly.
1: And we have people in Ann Arbor who commute other places. We have people with mobility concerns. So this was not the only transportation option available in terms of our rebates and our programming. But it is one piece of the ecosystem. And we clearly have a lot of demand. If it sells out that fast, people are very interested. And so I've received multiple emails from folks who are lower income saying, you know, EVs were out of reach for me, but they weren't with this rebate.
0: Right.
1: This really helped us. Our car was dying. There was no option. And I even received one while on vacation from someone who said, I have been looking for a new car. I was too late for the EV rebate, but knowing my government cared enough inspired me to just go with an EV regardless.
0: Yeah, regardless.
1: So they did it, which is great. So just wanted to share. Wonderful.
0: That's great. Yeah, and again, so again, if you can afford it and you're thinking about it, I say go ahead and make the leap and give it a shot. It's just like driving a regular car, but you just got to plug it in once in a while.
1: Except for it's got
0: spaceship qualities. Oh, it's one of the coolest things I've ever driven. Anyway.
1: Congratulations, Scott.
0: Thank you. Enough about me. Did you have anything you wanted to talk about?
1: Well, this is clearly the number one thing.
0: We've only got a few minutes.
1: Yeah, we've just got a few seconds.
0: Yeah, there's a clothing swap tomorrow.
1: Yeah, that's right. So City Hall, our monthly clothing swap, it's third Thursday of July, which is crazy. That's tomorrow. But it is. Yeah. So join us at City Hall for that event. You can bring some materials. You can take some materials. We're also doing a denim repair, like stitching.
0: Yeah.
1: So if you've got anything that you're not ready to swap, you love those jeans or that jacket, get it. Bring it on in. We'll help repair it. So that's happening. And then it's art fair, y'all. And the weather is definitely art fair weather. welcome. We will be at art fair. So come say hi to us. We also have some batteries there.
0: Is it a table? Are you having a table?
1: We're tabling at art fair. Yeah. And more than that, we also worked with the artists at Art Fair and collected material and information about their sustainability practices.
0: Oh.
1: So we'll be there'll be signage out indicating this one uses reused materials, this one uses local dyes or plant-based dyes materials, and that's for all the vendors and the youth that are at Art Fair too.
0: Oh, cool.
1: And then next year, stay tuned because we're going to take this information and do a lot more.
0: Oh, all right. Keeping a little secret till next year.
1: Listen, secret's a surprise. I'll tell you, just not yet.
0: We've talked about driving a car. We've talked about taking a bus. We've talked about going to an art fair. What if I just want to walk around? Is there some kind of tour you could take me on?
1: Next Thursday, so not tomorrow, but next week, we are doing a walking tour, kind of open house for the Sustainable Energy Utility and the Bryant decarbonization work we've been doing.
0: Yeah.
1: So this will be from 5 to 7 Thursday night. In the Bryant neighborhood, you meet us at the Bryant Community Center. We're going to kind of give you an overview, and you'll get to walk and actually see some of the installations. The homeowners, the renters will be there. They'll talk to you about the improvements. You'll get to see them. You can talk about the realities, what it looked like. So I know you and I talk about this work all the time. We have rebates and programs to help our listeners embrace these same practices. But if you want to talk to a resident who's lived it, come on out. They can tell you about their construction stories, their bills, all the goods. But hope to see you there.
0: And, you know, honestly, I feel like when you start to join a community like the electric vehicle community, you know, because it started with me, like the lawnmower. I got an electric lawnmower, right? And now we've got an electric vehicle. I was like, I'm kind of hooked. And I'm like, I'm ready to extol the virtues of it. And anybody who like, walks up to my car. I'm like, yeah, you want to go for a ride? Yeah. I want to show you how cool this electric vehicle is. Right. And so when you do these tours and you learn from the people themselves that you're going to learn really great stuff. And it's just, you'll feel the enthusiasm about it.
1: Well, if anyone
0: is
1: excited about what you just said, Green Fair is not until September. I think it's the 17th. That's that Friday.
0: Right.
1: But we will have ride and drives.
0: Oh yeah.
1: So you can come on out and you can go with someone like Scott. Maybe he'll be there with his vehicle.
0: Probably not.
1: Probably not. He just told me. he just said no on air. there, so I can get that one back.
0: No, I might be there. I might be there.
1: But nonetheless, we'll you can come out and you can test these vehicles.
0: But yeah.
1: Yeah.
0: No, it's super fun. And I love it. Yeah, people are like, what? I'm like, yeah, watch this. And you drive around the neighborhood. And they're like, that was so cool.
1: Well, you put them in it. And they're like, whiplash.
0: Whiplash. Exactly.
1: You're like, you're welcome. It's my gift to you.
0: And then you, we're going to probably talk a little bit more about your vacation in the weeks to come. But you learned a little bit about local food.
1: Yeah, so I think we'll tee that up and go in depth, but I'll share. Local food is something we've talked about a lot on the air, and there's a lot happening. We've got Local Food Fest coming up in August 27th. But I spent a bit of time on vacation. Really, I always do sustainability work. It's like it's just who I am, right?
0: Right.
1: But where we were, we learned about their local agritourism and the sustainable kind of tenets of that, and it was extraordinary. And I cannot wait to share some of that and see how it permeates our culture here.
0: Yeah. All right. Well, yeah, like I said, we took up most of our time about my electric vehicle today.
1: One must.
0: We'll talk a little. I want to know more about what you learned on vacation. Well, maybe next week.
1: Yeah,
0: talk a little bit more
1: great.
0: About it. Okay, sounds good. It's Dr. Misty Stultz from the City of Ann Arbor's Office of Sustainability and Innovations. Thank you for today's 820 update. Appreciate it.
1: Yeah, thanks for having me.
0: It's Level 42 on Ann Arbor's 107.1.

0: Ann Arbor's 107.1. That is that's Portugal the Man. That's not Cage the Elephant. The song called Tanana. Before that, Level 42, Something About You. 9 minutes before 8 o'clock. And the art fair's happening tomorrow. Now, look, the weather might get a little tricky this week, but doesn't it, generally speaking, the weather gets a little tricky every season for art fair, right? Last year was pretty good up until the end, right? If I remember correctly, and the year before was also actually pretty good. The years blend together, don't they? But I feel like last year went good right up until the very end. This time around, we might get a little weather towards the end of it. But it's starting tomorrow, and we're going to be out there broadcasting live at the Ann Arbor Art Fair. It's three fairs, one event, and one of those three fairs is the State Street District Art Fair. I'm going to talk to the executive director of the State Street District, Nick Lemmer. He's going to tell us a little bit about the art fair coming up in just a little bit, and what differentiates the State Street District from the Ann Arbor Street Art Fair, the original, or the Ann Arbor Summer Art Fair put on by the Guild. There are just very slight differences in each of the art fairs, and then so it makes for a very fascinating experience. When you walk from one end of the entire art fair to the other, you get to experience so many different experiences. It's really, really great stuff. And so we're going to be celebrating Art Fair all week long. Again, talking to Nick Lemmer here in just a few moments.
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0: Slowdowns, 94 westbound from Michigan to State Street. Also in that same vein, 23 northbound as you approach Washtenaw Avenue. Right in that same area is a little slow. 275 northbound from Michigan all the way to the M14, 275, 96 interchange. A little slow because of that construction, but no real issues out there, and slightly lighter than usual traffic volumes. It is a hot one today, so please make sure you've got water with you wherever you are going. Devin Gafilian is on the way, so is Amy Winehouse. The latest from Bleachers next on 107.1.
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16: As someone who's been married nearly 25 years, I'll tell you, there's a lot of great things about having a spouse. And according to a new study out of the University of Miami Health System, marriage might even be linked to a lower risk of cancer. Why? Well, the researchers said people who are married are less likely to engage in risky behavior. They're more likely to get a nudge to go to regular preventive medicine appointments and screenings. And they have a partner to share the load of family obligations, household chores, and finances. No one is saying you should get married in the pursuit of better health. But if you are single, how can you build a strong support system to maybe get some of these same benefits? Do your own research, find out what's important, and then hold members of your squad accountable and let them hold you accountable as well. That can provide a lot of support. I'm Dr. Sanjay Gupta, helping you live a better life.
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19: From the Cook and White Heating and Cooling Newsroom, I'm Renee Vitale. Inflation slowed noticeably in June with the Consumer Price Index dropping 0.4% for the month and easing to a 3.5% annual rate, its lowest level in more than a year. The decline was driven largely by a sharp 5.7% drop in energy prices, which helped offset modest increases in food and shelter. Core inflation, which excludes food and energy, was flat, holding at 2.6% year over year. Economists say that the cooler reading offers some relief after months of rising prices, though Federal Reserve officials caution that they'll need several more months of similar data before considering any shift in interest rates. Authorities are asking for the public's help in locating a missing 49-year-old Livingston County man. Investigators say Matthew Joseph Papour is believed to have left his home on or around July 6th and left his vehicle behind at the residence. The Livingston County Sheriff's Office says Papour was last known to be on foot and his whereabouts remain unknown. Anyone with information is urged to contact law enforcement. And Governor Whitmer has ordered U.S. and Michigan flags lowered to half staff through Saturday to honor Clinton Township native Emily Barker, a wildland firefighter who was killed on June 27th while battling the Knowles Fire in Colorado. The extended half-staff order will also pay tribute to U.S. Senator Lindsey Graham. Barker was a member of the U.S. Wildland Fire Service Rifle Helitac crew

0: I'm Ira Weintraub with the St. Herbert Sports Update. The American League beat the National League 4-0 last night to win the Major League Baseball All-Star Game played in Philadelphia. Tigers outfielder Riley Green, who started in left field for the AL, went 0-2, striking out twice. Catcher Dylan Dingler went 0-1 with a strikeout. Rookie Kevin McGonigal played shortstop and went 0-2 with a ground out to second base and a strikeout. Yankees right fielder Cody Bellinger, who had a two-run single to drive in the first two runs of the game, was named the All-Star Game Most Valuable Player. The Tigers return from the All-Star break this Friday in Anaheim, California, when they open a three-game series at the Los Angeles Angels. The Pistons' next Summer League game is today in Las Vegas versus the Phoenix Suns at 6 p.m. Eastern Time. Yesterday in the World Cup semifinals, Spain beat France 2-0 in Arlington, Texas. Today, Argentina plays England in Atlanta at 3 p.m. The third place game is this Saturday in Miami. The World Cup final will be played this Sunday in East Rutherford, New Jersey. 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
1: Mostly sunny today, hazy, very hot. We've got that heat advisory in effect until 8 o'clock tonight. Afternoon heat index values potentially reaching up to about 102 degrees and an air quality alert. There is fine particulate matter drifting down from Canadian wildfires, bringing some widespread smoke and hazy conditions to the area. Tomorrow, lingering morning haze clearing up to leave us with a bright sunny afternoon with a high around 90 degrees. Friday, sunny early, partly cloudy later on, a chance of showers and thunderstorms developing in the afternoon. It's true, unfortunately, looking for a high around 90. And then Saturday, mostly to partly cloudy with some showers and thunderstorms likely, especially in the afternoon. Again, with a high again around 90. Yeah, we might get a washout. I know we're not supposed to probably say it out loud, but Art Fair is happening this week, and it looks like the weather is going to make it interesting. It's also just going to be interesting in general because Nick Lemmer from the State Street District Art Fair has a wonderful plan he's going to tell us about for the Art Fair, which kicks off tomorrow. 76 degrees right now. We're going to talk to Nick here in just a few moments. Amy Winehouse on the way. This is Bleachers, their latest We Should Talk. It's Ann Arbor's 107.1.

0: all night.
1: Ann Arbor's 107.1, that is Miles Smith. Nice to meet you. Before that, we heard the latest from Bleachers. We should talk. It is 10 minutes after 8 o'clock, Wednesday, July 15th. Good morning, I'm Scott Vertical. And we do have an air quality alert in effect today because of Canadian wildfire smoke, in addition to a heat advisory active until 8 o'clock tonight. It could feel like around 102, 103 degrees once the heat index is all factored in. It's going to be mostly sunny, hazy, very hot today. We're going to stay indoors as much as we can as we prepare for the art fair tomorrow, where we go outdoors as much as we can. Right now, we've got 77 degrees here at the studio. And coming up in just a few moments, I'm going to chat with Nick Lemmer, the executive director of the State Street District, about the State Street District Art Fair and how it's just a little bit different from the other art fairs that are going on. Art fair starting tomorrow is three fairs together. The Ann Arbor Summer Art Fair, the Ann Arbor Street Art Fair, the original, and the State Street District Art Fair. And Nick Lemmer, the executive director of State Street, is going to be here in just a few moments to tell us about it. Now, these folks have been stopping by all week long and putting on art fairs. So I appreciate them all stopping by and sharing all of this with us. And so hopefully you have a moment and you can hear what Nick has to say about the State Street District Art Fair coming up in just a few moments. We're also going to hear from ex-ambassadors Devin Gaffillion on the way after Amy Winehouse. It's Ann Arbor's 107.1.

0: Ann Arbor's 107.1, Devin Gifilli and his latest IRL, Amy Winehouse before that. And of course, Devin hopefully will perform that song live. I can't imagine a performer not performing their latest single live next Thursday at Bank of Ann Arbor Sonic Lunch. You can see it for free at Liberty and Division, 11:30 in the morning. Al Bettis opens up, Made in Michigan music from Al Bettis. He's so great. Al is great. And you're going to have a wonderful time July 23rd at Bank of Ann Arbor Sonic Lunch. It's so good.
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0: Something not so good. Unfortunately, we have an accident. 94 westbound at Michigan reported just a few moments ago, and that is slowing things down. 94 westbound starting around Huron Street. If you're slow on 94 at Huron, that's because of that accident. And then we've also got slowdowns 275 northbound at Ford Road leading up to the M14 275-96 interchange, and everything else looking pretty good. Everybody moving at near posted speeds, except for the stuff I just talked about. Let's talk to Nick Lemmer, Executive Director of the State Street District, about their chunk of the art fair coming up in just a few moments. We're also going to hear from the police, Tracy Chapman, next on 107.1.
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11: A better life with Dr. Sanjay Gupta.
17: When you need your body to perform, but some of your muscles are having trouble, other muscles can sometimes help compensate. This is a great thing short term, but long term it can lead to serious and even chronic aches and pains. So if you've got nagging stiffness or irritation somewhere, don't push through it. Try to figure out why it's happening and how you can correct it. Strength and conditioning specialist Dana Santa says, performing exercises at a deliberate tempo makes it easier to notice when the wrong muscles are taking over, and also gives the intended muscles a chance to engage before that compensation kicks in. Dana suggests that starting with primary movement patterns such as squatting, hinging, pushing, pulling, rotating, and core can help make compensation easiest to identify and to address. I'm Dr. Sanjay Gupta, helping you live a better life.
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19: From the Cook and White Heating and Cooling Newsroom, I'm Renee Vitale. Mexico's escalating its response to migrant deaths in U.S. custody. The Mexican government has filed criminal complaints with state prosecutors in the U.S. over deaths of Mexican nationals who died while in ICE detention or during immigration enforcement operations. Mexican President Claudia Sheinbaum says that the move is aimed at protecting the rights of Mexican citizens and follows several recent deaths, including the fatal shooting of a Mexican man by ICE agents in Houston. U.S. Homeland Security officials say detainees received due process and humane treatment and dispute claims that the deaths have increased under current enforcement policies. A pond next to the massive Oracle and OpenAI data center construction site in Saline Township is showing signs of recovery after nearby residents reported a noticeable drop in water levels several weeks ago. Water levels dropped significantly during recent excavation work on the multi-billion dollar project, prompting concerns from local residents and environmental monitors. Developers have implemented stabilization measures to protect the surrounding wetlands and prevent further drainage. Local officials will continue tracking the area's water table as construction on the 2.2 million square foot facility continues. And the American Red Cross has declared a national emergency blood shortage, reporting a 25% decline in the country's blood supply over the last month. Officials state that seasonal travel and lack of school-hosted blood drives have critically reduced inventories during a peak period for emergency hospitalizations. That's the latest from the Cook and White newsroom. 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
20: I'm Aaron Weintraub with the St. Herbert Sports Update. The American League beat the National League 4-0 last night to win the Major League Baseball All-Star Game played in Philadelphia. Tigers outfielder Riley Green, who started in left field for the AL, went 0-2, striking out twice. Catcher Dylan Dingler went 0-1 with a strikeout. Rookie Kevin McGonigal played shortstop and went 0-2 with a ground out to second base and a strikeout. Yankees right fielder Cody Bellinger, who had a two-run single to drive in the first two runs of the game, was named the All-Star Game Most Valuable Player. The Tigers return from the All-Star break this Friday in Anaheim, California, when they open a three-game series at the Los Angeles Angels. The Pistons' next Summer League game is today in Las Vegas versus the Phoenix Suns at 6 p.m. p.m. Eastern time. Yesterday in the World Cup semifinals, Spain beat France 2-0 in Arlington, Texas. Today, Argentina plays England in Atlanta at 3 p.m. The third place game is this Saturday in Miami. The World Cup final will be played this Sunday in East Rutherford, New Jersey. 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
22: We have a heat advisory in effect until 8 o'clock tonight. Heat index values potentially climbing up to like 105 today. And we also have an air quality alert in effect. The fine particulate matter drifting down from Canadian wildfires is going to make it hazy today. Otherwise, mostly sunny, very hot. And again, the heat advisory, heat index values are going to feel like around 105. Tomorrow, lingering morning haze clears up to leave us with a bright sunny afternoon. Not a bad day. A little warm for the kickoff for the art fair. Looking for a high around 88. And then Friday, sunny early, turning partly cloudy later on. A chance of showers. Thunderstorms developing in the afternoon and looking for a high around 84. And then Saturday, mostly sunny to partly cloudy. Showers and thunderstorms likely, especially in the afternoon with a high around 88 degrees. Right now, 77 at 829. Coming up, we're going to talk about the art fair with State Street District, the executive director, Nick Lemmer. It's just tough to say State Street District, but I'm still practicing. Ex-ambassadors on the way as well. Here's Tracy Chapman. It's Ann Arbor's 107.1.

0: It's Ann Arbor's 107.1. Good morning. I'm Scott Vertical. And all week, we are talking about the art fair. Of course, it begins tomorrow in earnest. And this morning, as we have the last couple of mornings, we're learning about some of the specific chunks of the art fair. And today, we're going to talk to the executive director of the State Street District Art Fair, Nick Lemmer. Good morning, Nick.
1: Good morning. Thanks for having me.
0: I am so glad that you're here today. I know that you are super busy this week, and I appreciate you taking the time to hang out with us this morning.
1: Don't worry about it. We got a great team that's handling it down there downtown, and as soon as I'm done with you, I'm headed right back there.
0: Well, we won't keep you too long then, Nick. But, you know, you're talking about this team that is working down there now, and you wanted to talk specifically a little bit today about your members of the State Street District. Let us know a little bit about your members who are there all the time, right?
1: Yeah. The State Street District is a nonprofit member business organization downtown in the State Street neighborhood.
0: Yeah.
1: We've got countless members that will be on the street during the fair tomorrow and have been around for a long time. But they're also downtown 365 days a year, and this is a great chance to come down and support them.
0: Yeah, and so when you say members, so these are businesses, right?
1: Yeah, think the famous bivouac sidewalk sale, grabbing an ice cream cone at the Michigan Creamery, things like that. Yeah,
0: that's very cool. And so these members help put this all together, and they're out there with you. And where is the General State Street District Art Fair happening, generally speaking?
1: Generally speaking, really the center of our fair is probably State and North U.
0: Okay.
1: And then we have a chunk of Liberty from State up until Division. And then that's where we connect with the Washington nonprofits into the Guild's summer fair over on Main Street.
0: All right. Yeah. Because this is three fairs all at once. The art fair, it's always a good time in Ann Arbor. And the State Street District Art Fair has been going on since about 1967. Is that correct? Correct?
1: Long time.
0: Yeah.
1: Before my time.
0: Oh, yeah. No, you have not been in charge of it since 1967. I'm glad you cleared that up. I appreciate that. But what is it about the State Street District Art Fair that makes it a little bit different than the others?
1: Right. So we talked about the members. That's one aspect of our fair.
0: Yeah.
1: We also have the marketplace at the fair.
0: Okay.
1: And that's going to be more of your crafters, artisan foods. We get a lot of people with some honey. There's fudge, jerky, pickles, freaking pickles.
0: Oh, I love freaking pickles.
1: Yeah, freaking pickles. They're a big hit. They'll be on State Street right about State and East William.
0: Okay.
1: And then, of course, we do have our fine arts section that kind of gets us close to the other two fairs as well. Those three things, members, marketplace, and fine art fair.
0: Yeah, the marketplace, I mean, it's like you said, it's a lot of handmade stuff. There's pet products, there's kids gear, there's bath and beauty stuff, and it's celebrating these small businesses, right?
1: Yep, and that's what we are. We are a showcase of small businesses downtown Ann Arbor.
0: That's pretty cool. And then this year, you're introducing, is it called the Food Groove?
1: The Food Groove over on East
0: the
1: William.
0: Name.
1: Yeah, so every year we get feedback on what to bring, and people love fair food. You know, art fair, food. You know, elephant ears, deep fried Oreos, Dole Whip. And then, of course, we over on East William, we've got some members, Karate's Pizza, Unity. So they're intermixed within them.
0: Okay.
1: And a big announcement. This might be the first place it's been announced is that Blimpy Burger will be down there.
0: No kidding.
1: Yeah.
0: Okay. Now, Blimpy Burger has had a couple of issues. They changed owners. Is that what I understand?
1: Yeah. So the Kaplan brothers over at Leon Speakers, good friends of mine. I texted Noah. He didn't text back. And and then I texted Ethan, his more responsible brother. And we got it set up, and we're excited to have them.
0: I did not realize those guys were doing the Blimpies. Okay. Well, that's very cool. Wow, they're interesting folks in charge of that now. That's hopefully they're going to keep up the tradition of wonderful burgers, right?
1: Well, and that wonderful customer service we all look forward to.
0: Exactly. Exactly. Now, there's music at the State Street District Art Fair, right?
1: Yeah, we've got the Music on Maynard, which is produced by Steve Summers from Washtenaw Community College.
0: Oh, cool.
1: A bunch of great local bands that will be playing throughout the day. Sets usually start around noon, but we'll have the full schedule published both online and downtown at the fair.
0: Yeah, it's pretty cool. And you can follow everything on Facebook. You have a Facebook page for the State Street District. And, of course, statestreetdistrict.org and the annarborartfair.com. There's plenty of ways to get the information out there, right?
1: Absolutely.
0: Very cool. Yeah, a quick way to do that, I think, is just to follow you on Facebook. I think then you get all the stuff right there. And
1: Facebook, right there. Yeah. Instagram. Yeah. You know, we're sending out messages constantly.
0: Very good.
1: I may be a little busy this week, but...
0: you might be... but somebody is there putting
1: somebody
0: out a couple
1: there
0: of messages.
1: Doing it.
0: Well, you know, and then we haven't talked too much about the art itself. And so it's high quality artwork from artists all over the country.
1: Yeah, I mean, these are juried artists that go through our rigorous juring process that we use. We partner with Creative Washtenaw. We are not an arts organization. We are a downtown business organization, and so we leave the art and to the experts.
0: Right.
1: And we got a record number of applications this year.
0: No kidding.
1: And it got filtered down to the around 250 fine artists that we have coming.
0: All right.
1: And they're the best of the best. And so we're excited to show off their art, both. Originals, and we've got some great prints that are more approachable for people.
0: That's one of the things I like about these art fairs. You know, you'll see something really amazing, and then they'll have a print of it for a little bit of an affordable price right down in front of you.
1: Yep, and they are limited edition prints. So
0: okay.
1: we do. That's one of our rules. They can only go up to a certain number.
0: Oh, okay.
1: Don't remember what that number is.
0: I got
1: art fair brain.
0: No, you're very busy. You know, you don't have it all memorized.
1: But know that it's limited.
0: Okay.
1: And these artists, they do such a good job. They're all so creative, and I'd be remiss not to mention our featured artist, Jonah Ballard, who's been in our fair for a few years. If you've ever walked our fair on Liberty, you may have noticed a very flashy pink booth.
0: Okay.
1: And that's kind of one of his themes. But he's from the Southwest and paints desert scenes, a lot of saguaro cactuses, and he's kind of dipping his toes into more portraits.
0: Okay.
1: And we're really excited to feature Jonah's work this year.
0: Oh, that's very cool. And yeah, so we can find out more about it at statestreetdistrict.org or the annarborartfair.com. And Nick Lemmer, you're the executive director of the State Street District Art Fair. You are too busy to hang out this morning, but I appreciate you spending the time with us and filling us in. And hopefully it goes smoothly for you the next couple days.
1: I'll always make time for you, Scott.
0: Uh-huh.
1: And we're hoping it goes smoothly as well. And then we'll be around again in 2027.
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0: The police on Ann Arbor's 107.1. It's 14 minutes before 9 o'clock. And coming up, we're going to hear the latest from the revivalists. Mount Joy is on the way as well.
1: 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Traffic.
0: And right now, a couple of slowdowns to talk about. 275 southbound at Ford Road, there's debris in the right lane that you want to watch out for. 275 northbound at Ford Road, it starts to get slow as you progress to the M14 275-96 interchange. We've got slowdowns 94 westbound, starting at about Hamilton all the way to State Street. There was an earlier accident there that has been cleared up. And then if you're heading out 94 eastbound past 275, construction will be slowing you down there as well. Coming up, Noah Kahn, his latest next on 107.1.
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19: 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Temperature may be one of the most underappreciated factors in sleep. That's according to the Senior Vice President of Research and Scientific Affairs at the National Sleep Foundation. We often hear about lights and screens and stress, but even modest changes in temperature and airflow can influence both how quickly you fall asleep and how deeply you stay asleep. Most experts will recommend a room temperature of 60 to 67 degrees Fahrenheit. 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Play around a bit and see what improves your sleep. 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I'm Dr. Sanjay Gupta, helping you live a better life.
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22: From the Cook and White Heating and Cooling Newsroom, I'm Renee Vitale. There have now been over 3,300 cases of cyclosporiasis reported in Michigan. The U.S. Centers for Disease Control and Prevention say that the outbreak in Michigan, Ohio, Kentucky, and West Virginia comes from a likely common source. It did not say what that common source might be. Michigan has had the most reported cases. The House has approved President Trump's plan to make daylight saving time permanent, ending the twice-a-year clock changes for most Americans. The Bipartisan Sunshine Protection Act passed by a 308 to 117 vote and now heads to the Senate, where similar efforts have stalled in the past. Supporters say keeping daylight saving time year-round would provide more evening daylight and eliminate the disruption of changing clocks, while critics warn that it would mean darker winter mornings for students and commuters. If the Senate approves the measure, President Trump has said that he will sign it into law. Michigan has issued a statewide air quality alert because of smoke billowing from blazes from some 800 active wildfires in Ontario, Minnesota. The contaminants reached the UP last night and are forecast to reach as far south as Indiana by tonight. Anyone with respiratory problems are urged to use caution when outside. And Huntington Bank will close 13 branches across Michigan on August 28th. Officials say each bank slated for closing will have another Huntington Bank within 10 minutes. That's the latest from the Cook and White Newsroom. 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
23: I'm Byron Weintraub with the St. Herbert Sports Update. The American League beat the National League 4-0 last night to win the Major League Baseball All-Star Game played in Philadelphia. Tigers outfielder Riley Green, who started in left field for the AL, went 0-for-2, striking out twice. Catcher Dylan Dingler went 0-for-1 with a strikeout. Rookie Kevin McGonigal played shortstop and went 0-for-2 with a ground out to second base and a strikeout. Yankees right fielder Cody Bellinger, who had a two-run single to drive in the first two runs of the game, was named the All-Star Game Most Valuable Player. The Tigers return from the All-Star break this Friday in Anaheim, California, when they open a three-game series at the Los Angeles Angels. The Pistons' next summer league game is today in Las Vegas versus the Phoenix Suns at 6 p.m. Eastern Time. Yesterday in the World Cup semifinals, Spain beat France 2-0 in Arlington, Texas. Today, Argentina plays England in Atlanta at 3 p.m. The third place game is this Saturday in Miami. The World Cup final will be played this Sunday in East Rutherford, New Jersey. 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
0: Well, it's kind of tough to put a nice spin on it, but the next few days weather-wise might get a little bit tricky. Today, there's that air quality alert thanks to those Canadian wildfires, and a heat advisory active until 8 o'clock tonight. Afternoon heat index values potentially climbing up to about 102 or like 105 degrees. Mostly sunny and hazy today. Tomorrow, lingering morning haze will hopefully clear up to leave us with a bright sunny afternoon and a high around 90. And then Friday, sunny early, turning partly cloudy with a chance of showers and thunderstorms developing in the afternoon. Looking for a high around 90. And then Saturday, mostly sunny to partly cloudy, again with showers and thunderstorms likely in the afternoon and a high around 90. So it looks kind of like Friday and Saturday are copies of each other. Right now, 79 degrees at 4 minutes before 9 o'clock. Coming up, we're going to hear from the Sundays. This is the latest from Noah Kahn. Doors, it's Ann Arbor's 107.1.

Mountjoy and Lucy on Ann Arbor's 107.1. His Golden Messenger before that, and Noah Kahan, his latest Doors, started off that set. 7 minutes after 9 o'clock, it is Wednesday, July 15th. Good morning, I'm Scott Vertical. I appreciate you being here with me today. Weather-wise, we're going to end the week a little bit messy. We've got a little bit of rain in the forecast for Friday and Saturday. Tomorrow, it should be okay. A bright sunny afternoon with a high around 90. But today, we've still got that heat advisory in effect until 8 o'clock tonight. Plus that air quality alert, thanks to the Canadian wildfires. That is going on today as well. And so the heat advisory, means that afternoon heat index values could potentially climb into the low hundreds, like 105 degrees. It's going to feel very, very warm out there. You can find a list of cooling centers at Washtenaw. Washtenaw.org if you need or if somebody you know needs to cool off. 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Of course, your local library is most likely a cooling center. You can keep cool at all of the Ann Arbor District Library branches, but there are places to go. You can start at Washtenaw.org to find out more. Later on today, in fact, every weekday, I don't know if you're familiar, you probably are familiar with this. You listen all the time, right? You know about Trinity of Women, that Kelly Brown, every day at noon, she plays three songs in a row from great female artists from the past, present, and future. And today, she kicks things off with a really wonderful voice from the 70s. I think she just got an amazing voice. And anyway, today is her 80th birthday. And so we're going to hear a song from her and two artists performing tonight in Southeast Michigan. And so Trinity of Women happens today. Find out what that's all about at noon, right here on Ann Arbor's 107.1 with Kelly Brown. The Revivalists have a new song called Heart Stop. We're going to hear that after the Sundays. It's 107.1.

0: Ann Arbor's 107.1, that is the Revivalists. And Heartstop, the Sundays before that, 17 minutes after 9 o'clock. And if you want to get weather alerts for the art fair, I have the number that I will give you in just a few moments.
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0: What do we got here? Debris in the right lane, 275 southbound at Ford Road. I don't know what the debris is, but be careful there. We've also got slowdowns 94 westbound from Michigan all the way to State Street. And then at the M14 275-96 interchange, we've got slowdowns there thanks to that construction. Other than that, lighter than usual traffic volumes today. A lot of folks just don't even bother leaving the house when it's this warm, and I don't blame you. Coming up, we're going to hear from Grace Potter. Bare Naked Ladies next on 107.1.
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16: A better life with Dr. Sanjay Gupta.
17: When you need your body to perform, but some of your muscles are having trouble, other muscles can sometimes help compensate. This is a great thing short term, but long term it can lead to serious and even chronic aches and pains. So if you've got nagging stiffness or irritation somewhere, don't push through it. Try to figure out why it's happening and how you can correct it. Strength and conditioning specialist Dana Santa says performing exercises at a deliberate tempo makes it easier to notice when the wrong muscles are taking over, and also gives the intended muscles a chance to engage before that compensation kicks in. Dana suggests that starting with primary movement patterns such as squatting, hinging, pushing, pulling, rotating, and core can help make compensation easiest to identify and to address. I'm Dr. Sanjay Gupta, helping you live a better life.
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R.E.M. for your Wednesday morning on Ann Arbor's 107.1, Bare Naked Ladies before that. 29 minutes before 10 o'clock, and as the art fair approaches and kicks off tomorrow, you know, the weather might get a little tricky over the next couple of days. So if you have art fair plans, if you're an artist, if you're a vendor, if you're visiting out there for a few days, you can sign up for emergency alerts that you can get texted to you just for the duration of the fair. I put it up on our Facebook page, but if you text A2ArtFair to 888-777, you will stay in the know. You will get emergency alerts for the duration of the art fair. You're not going to get them all year round, supposedly. That's what I've been told. But you can sign up. So, you know, let's stay safe. Let's stay in the know. If you're heading, if you've got any kind of art fair plans whatsoever, text A2ArtFair to 888-777. 888-777, A2 Art Fair. And again, I put that up on our Facebook page as well. So if you've missed it, head over there and you can sign up for those weather alerts and we'll all stay safe and hopefully dry and maybe even cool. Who knows? This is Grace Potter, her latest Love Me Not. It's Ann Arbor's 107.1. When

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1: Get two tickets for just $55 at the Michigan Lottery Amphitheater at Freedom Hill for 107.1 artists like Sarah McLachlan on Wednesday, as well as The Fray, OAR, Bleachers, and Foster the People. 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

0: Local natives, when am I going to lose you on Ann Arbor's 107.1. Grace Potter before that, Love Me Not, from her new album Trespasser, which will be out on August 21st. And, you know, we heard a few songs from it during her appearance at Sonic Lunch. Sounds like it's going to be a pretty good record. 20 minutes before 10 o'clock. And coming up in just a few moments, Kelly Brown is going to kick off 107 minutes of nonstop music. Oh my gosh, she's got a lot of great stuff. Mumford & Sons on the way. Kate Bush on the way. Goo Goo Dolls in the mix as well. The very latest from Death Cab for Cutie, called Stone Over Water, kicks off the 107 minutes of nonstop music, sponsored by Bank of Ann Arbor. And I hope you stay cool. I hope that you get a lot of fresh air today, because the air is quite smoky thanks to that wildfire smoke. And I just hope something good happens for you today. I really do. If you have the opportunity to help somebody out today and make somebody else feel good, you should take that. And, you know, and I mention this every day, and it doesn't have to be something big. Like, you don't have to, like, try to find somebody a job, or you don't have to, like, drive somebody to the airport. Like, that's, you know, you could do little things to make somebody's day better. You could say, hey, nice shoes. Oh my gosh, that will change somebody's entire day. Somebody right now is looking at their shoes going, I don't know. I don't know if these shoes go with this outfit. And then you're going to come along and go, hey, nice shoes. And it's going to change their entire day. It doesn't take much to treat somebody nice. So I do hope that you have the opportunity to do that for somebody today. And I hope that happens for you as well. We'll chat again tomorrow.
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2: 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Sarah McLachlan is playing tonight at the Michigan Lottery Amphitheater at Freedom Hill with Allison Russell. And we've got Sarah doing a Donovan cover. 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Find out at 4 with Ann Arbor's 107.1.
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15: A better life with Dr. Sanjay Gupta.
16: When you need your body to perform, but some of your muscles are having trouble, other muscles can sometimes help compensate. This is a great thing short term, but long term it can lead to serious and even chronic aches and pains. So if you've got nagging stiffness or irritation somewhere, don't push through it. Try to figure out why it's happening and how you can correct it. Strength and conditioning specialist Dana Santa says, performing exercises at a deliberate tempo makes it easier to notice when the wrong muscles are taking over, and also gives the intended muscles a chance to engage before that compensation kicks in. Dana suggests that starting with primary movement patterns such as squatting, hinging, pushing, pulling, rotating, and core can help make compensation easiest to identify and to address. I'm Dr. Sanjay Gupta, helping you live a better life.
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6: Jack White had a very special guest join him on Saturday night in Brooklyn, his 19-year-old daughter, Scarlett. She played bass on three songs during his show at the Brooklyn Paramount, the White Stripes songs Cannon, Black Math, plus an old blues standard called John the Revelator. Alabama Shakes have shared another track from I Must Be Dreaming, their first album in a decade, due out August 28th. Check out I Feel Hope Coming on YouTube and listen for it right here on Ann Arbor's 107.1. Jack Johnson is the latest artist to guest on the musical game show Trackstar. Johnson talks about songs by his friends Ben Harper and Bahamas, plus Wilco, Jimi Hendrix, and more. Watch it now on YouTube. Hey, we're broadcasting live right in the heart of Art Fair all 3 days, this Thursday, Friday, and Saturday from noon until 7. Right across the street from Hill Auditorium. We'll see you there.
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Kate Bush running up that hill on Ann Arbor's 107.1 and Goose with Good to Be. A lot of people really loving that album, Big Modern, and loving that band. It's hard to believe that the Ann Arbor Art Fairs are tomorrow. Three fairs, one event. We are broadcasting live right in the heart of it, or art of it. Oh, my boss came up with that one. All 3 days, July 16th through the 18th, from noon until 7, we will broadcast live across the street from Hill Auditorium. So come and find us and say hi. It's gonna be warm. Bring your umbrellas, bring your umbrellas, bring your neck fans. I heard that's a big one this year, the neck fans. If they work, then more power to you. Mumford & Sons on the way, Goo Goo Dolls, and right now, Miles Smith, Hold Me in the Dark, on Ann Arbor's 107.1. Good morning, I'm Kelly Brown.

two music legends on one night. Coming to Meadowbrook on Friday, July 24th, it's Emmy Lou Harris and Graham Nash, and you could win tickets. Text the word Emmy, E-M-M-Y, to 734-998-1071.

This is going to be a fun show. Axe and the Hatchet Men for the Sonic Lunch Summer Concert Series brought to you by Bank of Ann Arbor. They'll play August 20th with Oli. Oli is from Detroit. Made in Michigan. One made in Michigan, one not. One is from Chicago. Yeah, that'll be fun. August 20th at Liberty Plaza. Here's Axe and the Hatchet Men and Cheesecake on Ann Arbor's 107.1.

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KT Tunstall on the way, and Radiohead right now, Brandi Carlile, will be at Meadowbrook with I'm With Her on August 21st. Here's Brandi Carlile, Life on the Run on 107.1.

Somewhere along the line, a lot of radio stations forgot about the music. You know, like it was an afterthought. We're proud to be music heads at Ann Arbor's 107.1. And that's why we have cool features like New Music Monday, Studio A2, Made in Michigan Artists, Kopi's Cover of the Day, Feature Artist Friday, and A Trinity of Women. Maybe you missed that connection with music, that thing that made you say, oh, wow. Well, it's all right here. It'd be a lot easier to just paint by the numbers, but we think it's worth the extra effort to share our passion for music with you. We'll always play all your favorites and surprise you with a curve once in a while. That's the fun part. And it's produced right here at home. It's Ann Arbor's 107.1.

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We're in the middle of 107 minutes of nonstop music from Bank of Ann Arbor on 107.1. Woo-hoo.

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Here's brand new U2. 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

Maggie Rogers, Don't Forget Me on Ann Arbor's 107.1. We heard Peter Gabriel before that, In Your Eyes. Rolling through 107 minutes of tunes brought to you by Bank of Ann Arbor with Nathaniel Ratliff on the way. And New Order coming up as well. And something from the White Stripes that you don't get to hear very often. So stay tuned for that. Right now, Made in Michigan, and somebody we love, Lord Huron. Here's Watch Me Go on 107.1.

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Nathaniel Rateliff, and it's still all right on Ann Arbor's 107.1. 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

don't just stream the songs, buy the music. So these great artists can keep going. It's another Made in Michigan track from Chelsea Lumber and Ann Arbor's 107.1.

Michigander freaking out on Ann Arbor's 107.1. Michigander's got a couple of dates in the next couple of months. Michigander will play St. Andrews Hall on November 13th. Michigander will also play the Sonic Lunch Summer Concert Series brought to you by Bank of Ann Arbor. And Metal Bubble Trio will open up for him at the Sonic Lunch Summer Concert Series. August 6th is when that date is. That will be awesome out there at Liberty Plaza. So hopefully you can make it for the Sonic Lunch Summer Concert Series. Music on the way from the Heavy Heavy and the Red Clay Straits. Right now, Lenny Kravitz on 107.1.

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Death Cab for Cutie and Riptides on Ann Arbor's 107.1. The name of the album is fairly new. It's this year's album. It's I Built You a Tower on 107.1. Here's John Mayer.

The Cure, Let's Go to Bed on Ann Arbor's 107.1. Here's the latest from Cage the Elephant. This is such a cool song. Matt Schultz continues to write fabulous songs. He did it again with this one. Beaches in Tennessee on 107.1.

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4: This is Trinity of Women, brought to you by Trinity Health. I'm Kelly Brown. Thank you for listening to our very strong women in the industry. Allison Russell and the Resistance Revival Chorus on the way, and Delirium with Sarah McLachlan. I have some ticket information for Sarah McLachlan right after we play her in just a couple of minutes, so stay tuned. Here's Linda Ronstadt, You're No Good, on Ann Arbor's 107.1.

0: Oh, I haven't heard that song in a long time. Sarah McLachlan with Delirium. Silence is the name of the tune. We also heard Alison Russell and the Resistance Revival Chorus. Now, Alison Russell is opening the show for Sarah tonight. And that'll be an amazing show. But I have ticket information. Tickets for Sarah McLachlan and Alison Russell, the Better Broken Tour, are two for $55 right now. 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Tickets for Sarah McLachlan and Alison Russell, the Better Broken Tour, two for $55 right now. 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So go there and get your tickets for Sarah McLachlan for tonight at Freedom Hill. This is going to be a great show. I'll see you there. Okay? Music on the way from Noah Kahan. And the Police will be right back with Jimmy Eat World next.
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10: When you need your body to perform, but some of your muscles are having trouble, other muscles can sometimes help compensate. This is a great thing short term, but long term it can lead to serious and even chronic aches and pains. So if you've got nagging stiffness or irritation somewhere, don't push through it. Try to figure out why it's happening and how you can correct it. Strength and conditioning specialist Dana Santa says, performing exercises at a deliberate tempo makes it easier to notice when the wrong muscles are taking over, and also gives the intended muscles a chance to engage before that compensation kicks in. Dana suggests that starting with primary movement patterns such as squatting, hinging, pushing, pulling, rotating, and core can help make compensation easiest to identify and to address. I'm Dr. Sanjay Gupta, helping you live a better life.
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1: 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Sarah McLachlan is playing tonight at the Michigan Lottery Amphitheater at Freedom Hill with Allison Russell, and we've got Sarah doing a Donovan cover. 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
1: Leon Bridges is bypassing the singles route when it comes to his new album. All of Happiness Anytime will be out on September 25th, but Bridges plans to release four songs at a time from it. The first four tracks, Light the Way, Tears of Joy, Illusion, and Your Love is Electric, will be out Friday, with another four coming on August 21st and the last four coming on September 25th. Happiness Anytime was produced by Josh Lloyd Watson and Lydia Kiddo of the UK dance soul group Jungle. Beck has named his new album Ride Lonesome after the single he released back in the spring. It's due out September 18th, and he shared another track from it called In the Night that comes with a video done in one take that stars actor Denis Levant. Watch it now on YouTube. Beck will also be at the Fox Theater on October 12th. Make sure you join us on all 3 days of the Art Fair, July 16th, 17th, and 18th from noon until 7. We'll be broadcasting live across the street from Hill Auditorium. We'll see you there.

Collective Soul in December on Ann Arbor's 107.1. One in Rome on the way right now. Phoebe Bridgers, Lost Weekend. Lost Weekend is her album that will be out on August 14th. She will be at LCA, and that show is October 3rd at LCA. Crazy. I never thought she would play LCA, but she is. Lost Weekend is the name of the album. It'll be out August 14th. Here's Lost Boys on 107.1.

The Croswell Opera House in Adrian continues celebrating their 160th anniversary with the musical George M., the story of musical theater legend George M. Cohan, July 10th through the 19th. Give your regards to the Croswell and enter to win tickets at AnnArbor's1071.com.

Lola Young and Messy on Ann Arbor's 107.1. The album is called This Wasn't Meant for You Anyway. Sublime on the way in Alanis Morissette right now. John Hyatt, Have a Little Faith in Me on 107.1.

The Black Crowes, She Talks to Angels on Ann Arbor 107.1. Their show is just 3 days away. And Grace Potter before that with Love Me Not from the album Trespasser, which will be out on August 21st. Music on the way from U2 and Bridget Calls Me Baby. I sure do love this Noah Kahan song. It's called The Great Divide, the title track to his new album on 107.1.

from the unforgettable fire that's U2 Pride on Ann Arbor's 107.1. Here's Bridget Calls Me Baby. I Can Take the Sun Out of the Sky on 107.1.

hear more than just the mainstream hits. 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

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Well, Beck will play the Fox Theater on October 12th on the Ride Lonesome Tour, which happens to be the single. 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
1: The 2026 Ann Arbor Civic Band Concerts in the Park is at Burns Park this evening for a 7:30 performance. Sarah D'Angelo and Cliff Monier are at the Blue Llama Jazz Club for sets at 7 and 8:30. Pre-art fair show at Hearsay Brewing and Theater is from 4 till 10. Wednesday jams at the Village Tap featuring Cat Canyon tonight in Manchester. There's a food truck rally at the Ann Arbor Farmers Market from 5 till 8. It's Whiskey Wednesday at the Cirque Bar in Ann Arbor. And the special guests are at the Blind Pig with Cameron, Mass Dispute, and Void Theory. 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That's out and about for Wednesday, July 15th. I'm Mark Copeland for Ann Arbor's 107.1.

Casey Musgraves and Dry Spell on Ann Arbor's 107.1. We're going through a totally different kind of dry spell right now with this dry and hot weather. And I have noticed more of the grass starting to turn yellow these days. Now, we can use a little rain, but maybe only at night the next few evenings, because we also have art fair coming up. We don't want it to rain on all the artists and visitors. Maybe it can rain overnight and help the grass not be so yellow and brown. How about that for a compromise? We need rain. Let it rain like after 9 o'clock. It's music out of Ireland. It's Fontaine's DC. It's Favorite on 107.1.

Jesse Wells, won't you come out tonight on Ann Arbor's 107.1? Boy, he'd make a great headliner at the Ann Arbor Folk Festival. I have nothing to do with picking the lineup. I don't know what it takes as far as budgeting and all that. I'm sure he would cost more now than he did.

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1: 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Sarah McLachlan is playing tonight at the Michigan Lottery Amphitheater at Freedom Hill with Allison Russell, and we've got Sarah doing a Donovan cover. What song is it? 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

David Bowie's brilliant timeless cut, Heroes, on Ann Arbor's 107.1. And that guitar line throughout the song by Robert Fripp, it's so iconic that I feel like the song should be credited to David Bowie and Robert Fripp, but it is not. It's music from Miles Smith, It's Hold Me in the Dark with 107.1.

Two music legends on one night. Coming to Meadowbrook on Friday, July 24th, it's Emmy Lou Harris and Graham Nash, and you could win tickets. Text the word Emmy, E-M-M-Y, to 734-998-1071.

Somewhere along the line, a lot of radio stations forgot about the music. You know, like it was an afterthought. We're proud to be music heads at Ann Arbor's 107.1. And that's why we have cool features like New Music Monday, Studio A2, Made in Michigan Artists, Kopi's Cover of the Day, Feature Artist Friday, and A Trinity of Women. Maybe you missed that connection with music, that thing that made you say, oh, wow. Well, it's all right here. It'd be a lot easier to just paint by the numbers, but we think it's worth the extra effort to share our passion for music with you. We'll always play all your favorites and surprise you with a curve once in a while. That's the fun part. And it's produced right here at home. It's Ann Arbor's 107.1.

from her album Loveland, that is Suki Waterhouse and Back in Love with Ann Arbor's 107.1. Kopi's cover of the day coming up just after 4 o'clock. It is an artist playing tonight at Freedom Hill at the Michigan Lottery Amphitheater, covering Donovan. Right now, it's Foo Fighters on 107.1.

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1: Thursday morning, we're going to keep our eyes on the weather for the art fair, and it's business as usual. Pet of the week from the Humane Society of Huron Valley at 7 o'clock. 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

Death Cab for Cutie, Here to Forever on Ann Arbor's 107.1. Now, there's no ticket window this week, okay? And we've been telling you that it's because with the art fair broadcast and being at Dart for Art yesterday, it's too many objects to juggle. But honestly, we just didn't want to open a window when it's so hot outside. So no ticket window this week, but next week we're back. Ray LaMontagne, The Charlatans, Gregory Allen Isakoff, and more. Chances to win tickets next week on 107.1. It's a timeless cut from Blondie. 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
1: You caught me staring off the cliff again and looking down on everyone.

Collective Soul and Shine with Ann Arbor's 107.1. There are several shows. 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I'm talking about the Bleacher Show at Freedom Hill, Michigan Lottery Amphitheater on September 29th. 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
1: Leon Bridges is bypassing the singles route when it comes to his new album. All of Happiness Anytime will be out on September 25th, but Bridges plans to release four songs at a time from it. The first four tracks, Light the Way, Tears of Joy, Illusion, and Your Love is Electric, will be out Friday, with another four coming on August 21st and the last four coming on September 25th. Happiness Anytime was produced by Josh Lloyd Watson and Lydia Kiddo of the UK dance soul group Jungle. Beck has named his new album Ride Lonesome after the single he released back in the spring. It's due out September 18th, and he shared another track from it called In the Night that comes with a video done in one take that stars actor Denis Levant. Watch it now on YouTube. Beck will also be at the Fox Theater on October 12th. Make sure you join us on all 3 days of the Art Fair, July 16th, 17th, and 18th from noon until 7. We'll be broadcasting live across the street from Hill Auditorium. We'll see you there.

That was the psychedelic left turn on Blood Sugar Sex Magic, Breaking the Girl for Red Hot Chili Peppers on Ann Arbor's 107.1. It's the latest from Noah Kahan with Doors.

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Great song from Jesse Wells with Horses on Ann Arbor's 107.1. The narrator of this song would not enjoy the weather we're having this week. It's garbage.

Devin Gilfillian, who's the headliner of our next Bank of Ann Arbor Sonic Lunch next Thursday, along with Al Bettis opening up. That was his latest. It's IRL, In Real Life with Ann Arbor's 107.1 and Dave Matthews Band.

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Happy Wednesday, everybody. It's The Clash. Should I stay or should I go? Well, unfortunately for you, if you want me to go, I'm here till 10. My name's Kojo. Thanks for tuning in. Here's Beck on 107.1.

0: My Morning Jacket, I'm Amazed, off of Evil Urges, their 2008 release, Ann Arbor's 107.1. Before that, Beck, Ride Lonesome. Well, still hot out there, but again, I'm finishing it up for you. It's going to start getting cooler. I mean, less hot. I don't know if you can call it cooler. Having said that, please look out for one another. It's very important to drink water. And again, please drink water. Okay, Ann Arbor's 107.1. I've got Goose coming up.
1: 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We're grabbing lunch at the same places you are, taking part in the same uniquely Washtenaw County activities, and getting stuck at the same long red lights. Seriously. 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Always. Since 2004. And if you find you're traveling, then you can always bring us with you through our free app. It's from Ann Arbor, by Ann Arbor, and for Ann Arbor. 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

I got to tell you, Goose is changing things for me. I'm a huge fish head. Will always be. But there is nothing like the way they jam. It is so good. That was Goose, Good to Be, off of the new album, Big Modern. You want to check that out. Ann Arbor's 107.1. Here's Melissa Etheridge.

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1: I still love you, Grace. That's Grace Potter, Love Me Not, Ann Arbor's 107.1. Just can't help but think about that awesome concert she put on over at the State Theater for Bank of Ann Arbor's Sonic Lunch. It was awesome. All right, enough of me. Here's Jack Johnson.

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